0: Hit Radio City Brno.
1: Zlepši si náladu. I am too sexy for my love. Too sexy for my love. 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
2: I'll bring her coffee in the morning. 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

fade eventually. 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I take one look at you, you're taking me out.

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2: I know that we are young and I know that you may love me, but I just can't be with you like this anymore.